Taking the natural information. Taking the natural information. Taking the natural information.

perfect amount for me. I often go to Hyde Park, take off my shoes and stare at the sun for 20 minutes. Being barefoot grounds me and I receive electrons from the earth. I sun stare because the UV rays aren't harmful to my eyes the first hour after sunrise and it resets my circadian rhythms. 8 a.m. Take a shower using natural products. Chemicals found in shower gels can be harmful. I weigh myself and test my urine pH with a litmus test strip. My human charger, a device that shines light into my ear and gives me energy. Make bulletproof coffee. After I've had my coffee, I fill out a spreadsheet on my computer with how well I've slept and my urine pH. 9 a.m. When I arrive at the office, I fist bump every member of the team, 15 in total, and I often take a nootropic drug called Adiracetam. It calms my brain and it gives me clearer thinking. I have a standing desk in my office and I often wear blue light blocking glasses to cut out junk light. I have a quartz crystal that I place next to me when I'm editing photos. I work my Himalayan salt lamp. It helps to get rid of the harmful energy that's all around us with Wi-Fi and electricity.

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Shit went quiet for a sec, for a sec. 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

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Called your bluff, better cite the source. 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

live by the hour. 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On top of the room, a six-leaf clover. 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

0: Bester Musik aus dem Jahr 2007 von den Heliocentrics, Joyride von ihrem Album Out There. Und es geht weiter mit Hidden Orchestra an ihrem Stück Wandering.
1: Hello, fellas. 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

0: Moin, es sind dann von Anne's Kitchen und wir lauschen Simon Says beim Apéro.
1: Yeah, yeah, for the 90 now. All heads
2: recognize,
1: real heads on the rise.
2: Recognize my brother.
1: Camp coming through. One, click, two, click, three, click. 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

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Step back to step forward, hold tight or let go. The decisions to make in instances without choice. Your own emotions may surprise you. 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Some truths are cliche. Discernment and nuanced judgment, solid reasoning, willful abandon. You will find yourself in love. You will lose yourself in passion. Work to find yourself again. You'll be forced to reckon with survival.

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back from time to time, back from time to time, come back from time to time, back from time to time, back from time to time, come back from time to time.

naked on the sand. I lift my withered hand at the festival of man.